Naiso na baby na remi ena ruku ni vula by ratu en tonto malele mi vudu time limit 8 minutes emelego 11 o'clock low this fine morning. Welcome on board. You were just about listening. You stopped joining me. Welcome on board. Let me team show. Blimi two below today. This is Choi. I'm still giving you company. Kasi one time low 2 p.m. afternoon. Ibina remogo the 11 a.m. news update with them. Plan the tunnel inside the FBDC news desk. And ogo the updates you harem. Hemi good be still listening all time. Blue harem one mimi stop aben. You mi harem plan the incident, accident, tragedy. We mi stop affecting all families, Plimi, and the blue province, blue Benama. Today, I'm supposed to be one day we probably celebrate him. I'm a provincial table over there, but sadly, I'm not from full country. I'll stop mourning. Look at the families we only lose low salt water. When I'm listening in them, you me to take him a weather update, blue, you me blue today. I mean, got body cloudy to cloudy in the vault. I'm going to be overlook group with them shower blow range. Rain, I'm going to be overlook Northern Islands blue yumi. While chances of brief showers, I'm expected lol narfala place. Light moderate southeast winds, I'm going to be overlook full group. Temperature blue yumi today, I'm range from around 24 degrees Celsius to 29 degrees Celsius on the blue north. Temperature blimi blow tonight hemi around 15 degrees Celsius to 23 degrees Celsius. Southeast the winds with them speed blow 16 to 20 knots with a moderate to rough salt water. Over the wave ikasem 2 meter. Hemi stop overall northern waters blimi while one southeast winds with them speed blow 11 to 15 knots with them light to moderate seas. Hemi stop blow all narvala place. Focus blow look and feel blimi blow today. Brief showers, I stop throughout the day, I expected throughout the day. Temperature below, I range from around 22 degrees Celsius to 27 degrees Celsius. And as for Lenagel, I partly cloudy throughout the day. And temperature-wise, I 18 degrees Celsius to 25 degrees Celsius. I short weather updates below, you me too. You make it fully blue on that, you enjoy this next number here, I caramela.

0: Alright, Demi, Unconditional Love by Jack. Io ho avuto time limit su 2 minuti e mi passiamo half below 11 o'clock. I mi sta blu, still sta blu se che non ho blu mi tiam show yet and with them with blu mi sta blu change you mi gada ola sick o sem flu, strong flu mi sta goron by again mi gada thank you FIFA and flu sta goron no, I think COVID sta go back by but no, yes, semi flu so loka in with blu mi sta blu mi sta blu kol we name is tab plus small rain name is tab rain suppose you feel him say throat plea name is tab so or you feel him say by you kasem flu well em better you go pass low clinic you seek him medical advice or you treat him you one loss make some something with me by help me plus stop him you no kasem flu or town him sick blue flu low body blue flu influenza Emma, you need to drink plenty chincha with them hot water or you drink chincha lemon with the hot water maybe blue clear them throat for you help ma you blue you know time you cough throat blue you know so especially all the beginning is make me away by beginning blue and me save drink you suppose you stop go to Facebook you start go Google you have data you go search le one me misam lol om remedies will begin in isply oli safe you say make lol begin in isply you blo keep him go dano mo oli no kasema flu flu e mi sta corona mi strong and with our weather the changing weather pattern it's really not good for all beginnings and all fala and some people really stop live with them asthma yes whether I'm in a friend be me to nothing and flu em stop coron em it's really not giving for everyone some things we suffer me game like I said drink chincha with the otota or you mix him with them ani chincha ani lemon otota go you drink some people only steam no more with them leaf procrosol and only drink otota no more sometimes you can also drink Lipton make him me black him sweet him warm drink also one medicine take him some medicine how will you stop drinking chincha with the auto the lemon drinking Lipton or same you make me tea you make me warm and me sweet and me something you stop you me stop make him blue stop him spread blue sick flu and me stop around naya with them place me stop cold cold and me really good blue you keep him you one you stop warm all time as well that way you go back low swim low hot water or you wake up low early morning swim low hot water before you come low walk blue keep him body blue me stop warm more but you know stuff like him sick easy anyways you know he's back into what we are so when you enjoy this number coming up from Makano
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All right, nice one, Abiyara Mimi. I'm so baited by Akon. I'm able to time to me to 80 minutes. I'm stop to find one time low 12 o'clock. I'm just up close up, bago close up, low me tape, low you me to paradise family. And, you me stop close up, low one low the favorite time, low tay as well. Lunch, yes. So before you stop bar, run off and grab whatever it is that you wanna have for lunch. You do. Talk about LT lunch habits. Yes, sometimes lunch you stop go, you think them look go lunch, you know go gare lunch, you tani you open a cupboard to you, you look one biscuit, one noodles, one bread, you say no lunch now young no you go to that, you drink tea, you make an odotal noodles, you start gonna well no, that is not lunch. Speaking of LD lunch habits, LD lunch habits, and you go guy LT people. You go low 24 to all about ya, you go low market, carry one lab lab, one hot to look, one boiled banana, cabbage or whatever it is. Kind of get a mama blue 24 do is a stable about lol nakamal well you know bread lo nakamal let me open lo day lol mamal salem 24 do so suppose you save all the spots sir amigo lol friends blow you let them me save say okay this nakamal you can go and get 24 do from so kakai LT kakai one cheap price but at least you make my lunchtime plate for you and me look kala kala say no to biscuit noodles whatever it is you me to start them LD lunch a bit start the day in me cool and do not forget to stay hydrated throughout the day even though you know sun is not strong outside you need to stay hydrated with them weather button blimey weather blimey Mr. Boga change flu em sta koran ol sikol sta koran you need to stay hydrated blow let them both you blew him me fight them off or the sick yes some simple ways some simple something we use have me game low lunch hour blow lunch time to make it work better for your potty so coming up after all next number you make at FIBDC news team where they got the 12 p.m news bulletin blue you me blue today.

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1: VPTC News, me Brenda Daniel Miridim. 38 man oli lusiet long solwata after we ship MV Matui hemitrown between Santo Mohambai hemialong Friday. Reporter Ranita Viti ikat mo update.
2: Fulham sets mo rescue operation center from where Tui Shipping Agency inokat manifest pangol pasensa ime make me hat pang confirm him straight number pangol man where he been star pang ship time hemitrown. The FPTC News ikasem confirmation yesterday se 54 man in Glotomol crew olipin stop long MV Matui time ship itrown. ACP David Pongranli team lead long operation ya italem se all number ya olisa vechenis long all day we stop come time more information is stop come more is stop verify him kasem now ya 16 man olipin find him ime in Glotom 14 survivor 2 woman more 12 man more 2 dead body 1 man more 1 woman for a number from 54 man when he confirm now yeah 38 man only stop lose yet.
1: China emi kifim 11 million fatu blong support em recovery blong efi ash for long ambay mo MV Matui incident. Kafmani kasem one donation dete long morning long sambles 11 million fatu long people republic blong China. Ambassador blong China long Vanuatu is Excellency Li Minggang hiandem offer help ya dete. Prime Minister Chotam Napat italem thank you long support blong China. Long time ol sem support ya 4.6 million fatu by miko long ol trailing machine plong tikim well long ambay 4.4 million fatu plong pem ol goods mo relief supply 2.25 million fatu plong help long MV Matui incident. Penama TTT hemi tekem time blong celebrate with them one Efihat. Secretary General blong Penama Province, Christian Tugunamoli, italem long VPTC News se hemi one ia blong plan de challenge. New South Ceylon County Police Long Solomon Highlands is tap investigating after we did in house Solipon Long East Makira Long Sunday. One fuel depot or kitchen more current kakai holy damage. Police italem si incident ya is have also retaliation after long dead long one relative more investigation and stop go ahead. More sports news outside long country, pressure him is up grow long FIFA president Gianni Infantino after we Greece Football Association, HNM UEFA, long ask him change long FIFA leadership. Greece withdraw him support long him after long controversy round, long one plan long Salem World Cup commercial rights. Infantino he plan long stand up again long election long money's March. Moemi hen blong VPTC News, mi Brenda Daniel.

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3: 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Before you just move on, you've been joining Prenda Daniel with them at 12 p.m. news. Bully then Blue Yumi Blue today and. You may take a moment here, time here, to acknowledge him ongoing search more rescue operation. We must have go ahead. Follow him tragic MV Matu incident where me have been between Santomo and Pai last weekend. I got to look at the latest information. I look at both stories talking about the Facebook. Make sure say you before you share one news concerning my incident where me have been. You verify and first time say me true. You no listen all about, listen all time, look at the right sources. We got them updated information. At this stage, you may get 14 survivors. 12 out of 14, we only been finding more than two of them died. And while Tula dead, more than 30 people only remain missing yet. And search operation and we still stop continue. All vessel only involved for searches today, including all ships. Only search area around Lo Island, Lo Santo, east of Santo. And information center where we established at the NTMO office, Lulukan Field, and we provide them with the families with them all verified updates about their loved ones. Plenty lol families blim you list a wet blow RM good news about all about incident blow MV Matu Uemi Aben. And to everyone really affected by these tragedies, all families, friends, communities and those involved with search and rescue. Our thoughts are with you, Lord, this lunchtime and this tragedy. Me also an important reminder. Blog the everyone, you me everyone here in Vanuatu. Thank we marine in weather warnings and me come out and me issued. Please take a look at the warning seriously. Pay attention, lo on him now. And me stop come out, lo radio, lo Facebook page or whatever channel where you receive him. Weather warning, please pay attention to that. Take note of it. Suppose you stop travel by boat, check it with the conditions before you leave, listen, look at the official warnings, and always put them safety blue and missed up all time. For those who will stop, wait, look at the news, blow family, blow all loved ones, look at that. We know this is incredibly difficult time, blow you. Please continue, blow follow more the verified information from authorities and official information center. Please use survey one information and make come out about the search and rescue operation. Mr. Abin, I know listen all about look at the stories low road, no local information will manually post them all about the Facebooks. Do not do that. You listen all time, look at the information we make about the authorities in official all time. From us here at Paradise 98 FM, we listen to the deepest sympathies, low families where you lose more loved ones, and we continue. Please, we hope the positive news, semi stop, look at that we're still missing it. Stay safe out there, people, and to continue ikubaglo playlist for me blow today and maybe that's our blow mid a.m. show blow me to blow today and this is Joy M's that keeping me company. Coming up right now you may get Thaumaro LSP with them song Love Plong Southside.

All right, then I saw you're with me. Yumi Come Back by Wills and Robin and True. And do this team key a little and talk about something Yumi deal with them every day. Guys, Yumi's the Blue Lunch Hour. It's a date our Blue Medium show, Blue Me Too. And let's talk about food. Yes, it's lunchtime. Maybe one small reminder, Blue No More Say Lunch. It's not about you. You start from my belly blue, you know. I mean, more to do with you start giving body blue energy. It needs to. You need the energy blue you get through the rest of the day, yeah. So time when you decide we go lunch, try to include the mix guy, yeah. Same thing, you guy, vegetable, fruits, protein foods, foods where only giving you one energy last long time. Sometimes you guy one guy after you full up a small time, no, you stop, you angry again. And then tell you angry, you know, got the energy blue, you want something, you know. So time with you kakai, make sure see you kakai or kakai with Emmy by giving you energy with by last long time, you know, angry area and Emmy one LT kakai as well. And no forget them, you know, forget them water blue. You, yes, especially all days staying hydrated, Emmy really important. And see, not just all days, every day staying hydrated, Emmy really important. You supposed to walk, you study, you are running around all the time. You know what? Until you feel say you thirsty,

Guy 1M law this lunchtime, please, you know, skip him lunch. Do not skip lunch. Emmy time blogger guy, so you need to get food to your body. So you go find one LT lunch in total Nolo NCT while you just enjoy the selection blow music. The next number we have via Emmy, another local artist, please, Yumi too. Cause is Full Hour by Kim and Jay.

Nice to know you're me Jinne you with them Ackerman Emmy song No Cut Man. Emmy buduma you missed up a few last minute stop before you stop move into vinyl hour blimi too. While you stop in Jamal selection blue music MM you want quick cyclone prep checklist blue you no more. You is that is in afternoon ya you miss have say by you stop soon you me end the cyclone season here in Vanuatu. It's from November to April. So number one, check him out, lose the roof, and be safe, and be strong. Number two, secure loose items around the border, blues, possible peace, blue timber, cover, whatever it is, put them good, put one something where me heavy and double lamp, by winning a blue mouth lamp. Number three, check him out, emergency supplies, blue you make sure you got everything in place. Number four, make sure you have access to clean drinking water, you got enough where you store and stuff. Number five, keep him the important documents blue and Mr. protected all time. Number six, survey evacuation or safe area where you serve a column during one disaster. And number seven, you stay informed. You know what? The first cyclone warning and start before you stop thinking about preparation. Do it now while you still have time. You do got some money yet before you do start and the number one November and cyclone season. So prepare right now while you still can.

0: Alright, nai sana bai bina rame mi de amu atem song kalle mai mi putu time limit su 2 minutes semi loko one time lo 1 o'clock lo afternoon ya and a very good afternoon lo you is the listening lo one and bless you sta ba listening from suppose you just joining vlo lo this time lo this minute lo this our welcome on board lo trop meet AM show blue you me too. I was about to say tropical morning show, but it's the mid AM show. Last hour blue mid AM show, and this is 2 AM step keeping you company for now. But you me too. Take one quick look low weather update blue you me blue today with FMGT and me being put to mouth. Weather bulletin with me issued by Vanuatu Meteorology Major Hazards Department blue you me. Wednesday, September 16, 2026, semi looking partly cloudy to cloudy intervals. MS double overlook group with them showers of rain, EMEA overlook, Northern Highlands blue, Vanuatu. While chances of brief showers of rain, EMEA expected low all in out of the place. Light to moderate southeast winds, semi stop overlook full group. Maximum temperature blimi blue today, EMEA range from 24 degrees Celsius down low south to 29 degrees Celsius under blue north. Minimum temperature for tonight, hemi range from 15 degrees Celsius down the south to 23 degrees Celsius on the blue north. Southeast the winds with them speed blue 11 to 16 knots with them light to moderate seas. Look at the wave, you can send 1 to 1.5 meters. MA is the blue full group. Focus blue me down low look and feel blue today. Hemi look him brief showers all throughout the day. You may expect them and the temperature is around 22 to 27 degrees Celsius. As for look and feel, the weather focus blue me blue. Look and feel a blue lena girl hemi ra brief showers hemi expected as well hemi for the whole day and temperature blue me hemi around 18 degrees Celsius to 25 degrees Celsius. When in place you start by listening them low this afternoon, you pass a one nice little afternoon. Hopefully you skip lunch, please. You go get one LD something before you go get you drink water first. Please block them some space before you have your late lunch. But seem to continue with them with the selection blow musics. We have Sakamawa LSB with them Fly Away coming right up.
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3: 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We've talked weather updates, cyclone preparation, safety, latest information surrounding MFIMA to tragedy when we have last weekend, and we still got more music, more updates coming up low this hour. So wherever you stop them, do not go anywhere. At least make a following Blue ME fast so you serve a listening good. You enjoy all the selection blow musics here with me. We have Malnaruru LSP with them, Oh My Darling, coming right up.
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0: Nice to know you're me. Thank you with him song Don't You Know. Let's come back him to come back to El Nino and for a moment. We talk about El Nino from say one thing all get the community split me only stop one face him naya you look all community so family split me and double and by all stop face him shortage of water and El Nino him is fully established lo country naya. By that time we buy full place plenty little community bali short low water. So on something blue you think about is water. Changes in rainfall and may affect them water availability low places where you know got river, you know got spring, you know got water bomb or it depend mainly low rainwater. So time where you wait until water supply blue and become one problem you. Then a manner where you find them in heart, you deal with them, you cope with them at disaster when Mr. Blue country. So use water wisely, manage your water, cut us enough water, you store them up. You must have a where place water source, but you have a carry water lamp in case you run out low water from water in me life. And stay up to date with them with the official information about weather and water conditions low area blue. You suppose you stop noticing the level low river stop go down or spring or stream stop go down. Not if I'm all authorities low one in Mr. Aben. Since you got the El Nino and me fully established lo here in front of two small something we miss have again please me help manage him difficult conditions later. You do he's back into what we do best. We have Black Magic by Van Boy coming right up.
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0: All right, that seems to have been Jomo Gold Selection Blue Music Blue this afternoon. You may stop you may get the outbreak blue sigu and stop a ben country, yeah. So whenever you make him, please make sure see him to practice him good hygiene all the time, please to help stop him spread blue sick. And follow more the precaution measures will authorities will give him out. You are one employment game low radio, you look only send the message low SMS or you look on post on Facebook. Follow him on something will ask you blue megam playing to help stop him spread the sick. Like we have the watery diarrhea happening low town low Tafea, Lotana Island. And also we have the thank you for going around as well. So keep him you and you stop safe all then. Keeping you protected, keeping family believe me protected. And listening all time, blood I'm gonna update the information with them will want him now. You serve him make employ help stop him spread the sick, more help him you recover.
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1: All right, anyway, we've been 3/4 below last hour already. We've got less than 20 more minutes to stop before we need to stop wrapping up today's Meet AM show. And Tememi, here's something to think about. Follow to Tememi, want something to think about before you start wrapping up today's show. So, safety. You may talk about safety the whole time.

Safety is not about looking after yourself no more. Safety is about looking after all the people around you, check on your families, check on your neighbors, especially although we might need extra assistance during all, I don't know, bad weather or during day or night or one time of the day, but please check on them. And safety comes with time where you are one official warning or one update or one warning where you put them out or authorities will put them out. 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So suppose you share it back, but make sure so you know add them up any something or you cut them out any something. Share them when we stop, you see we stop, you share them now. Sometimes one simple reminder, hey, miss, I make one money, me stop, me think back again, lo one me want to make a plan, blame afternoon or what. But if you make one money, me stop and think twice. So you need to keep on looking out for each other. It seems to be 5 along this afternoon. Don't bother, nice, all the heat's coming up. But it's 98 FM.

0: And just like that, into custom handle today's medium show. Thank you for all the blues to spend them this 4 hours with them, me here, Loberta Stangere FM. Lol, get everyone who is listening from Port Vila and to our listeners across the islands. Thank you, blues, for tuning in all the time. Na big flash shout out to igam lo you live life stop walk out na ya lo search and rescue operation me Mr. Abena, so shout out igam livla, hopefully you've like got enough resources livla continue walk livla pro look at the people lo all families we me really lose lo soul water. Anyways, look after you one Pami Lego you with the more great music before you start turning next radio friendly lo afternoon. This is Joe here, Lo Medium Show. I am saying goodbye to you, Pami, looking you again tomorrow, lo semak time.
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0: good afternoon, vegan and good listeners to Paradise 98 FM, like home from Nevo and Nikki. Right there, straight to 9 minutes till go 2 o'clock, and Mr. Welcome Emulu this for the afternoon traffic show. Yes, the traffic roof show bloom too with them in the studio. And top of the hour bloom too to pass them with them update the French news with them news team inside long FBDC. And by you got one good luck company with them middle of this for the time until 6 p.m. So stay tuned for that. Blow all good luck music and good luck vibes and all updates where by Save come up along this for the afternoon throughout this for the show. Well then this for the time, one reminder once you may stop low. One afternoon finish and one reminder I'm say you may with them marine strong wind warning we may been effective and may been cleared for full group of one to look this for the time around. So yes, all ships and mariners this for the time you're all clear to be back in the ocean low whatever if less I make him blow by you save achieving what you have planned for the day by traveling or diving. Okay, with them that this flower update right here in Mudusim with the more nice selection of music. And this for the song coming up right now, Amy from Colipots. You enjoy with the Paradise 98 FM, simply the best.
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One nice little sound of Watu local string band with them song entitled Independence Song. So yes, with them Independence Mises, Evanatus Independence Emi Pass Finis, but PNG Independence Emi today is Happy Independence Day, oh man. PNG, we live around Vanuatu, and also it is your 51st anniversary back in the day, so you celebrate with them care all time, and with them support all new events, me sincerely make him a day believe la me one successful one blow be present lord all several mornings believe la we happen today. So I'm a blessed to listen again learn by again by me enjoy my nice selection music by again of this for the afternoon block us some good love vibes all time. But then this was song you enjoy.

0: It's Tua Lipa with them new rules right there. You just up and join straight though. Middle blow face our blow traffic roof limb to low this for afternoon. And also, it's the midweek vibes. You start by receiving low this time around, whereby you feel say you not got strength by so continue, but the just in a month for them the radio blue and five along with the middle by him to save a cut that time to this for afternoon. So, yes, resume with this song coming up right now. Pailando and always Pailando hits when you stop listening or then this flow sound. Everyone remix, so keep on listening.
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One nice little number from Susana Trafaki. We just have been joined right there with a song entitled "A Tall for Mary." And since we just have a little week by again and this for time around, you miss I say by you me look into more low theme dim to low this for week low importance blow reading moon just a lane back him to so that they by him to look into low way where by him to save it by him to save build him up all new la talk talk. So, reading me save help me me blow by him to save improve him how we by him to save talk talk more how we by him to save write. It I use stalo school, you know, stalo school, you stalo office, so you know, stalo office, you stay inside one track, or you know, stop inside the track. But once you read, you start developing all new vla words, you come to. So, time you start read plan day, you start meeting all new vla words, more you start learning how to use them all.

0: Papa or Mama, Thomas Time Lo Screen is save take him Time Lo Family. 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Talk talk, play, learn him something or correct him also one family. 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
1: And good afternoon, Lubeck, and good listeners to Paradise 98 FM. Well, then this time around, I'm going to cut a few more minutes to my stop before I'm to wrap him up this for an hour. And I'm going to stop shift to the next hour of Lim to this for evening, but straight to the next hour of Lim to top of the hour. And me update the English news to the news team inside of VBDC. So you stay tuned for that as I'm continuing this for the song coming up right now.

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1: Paradise 98 FM English News with me, Lodian Willin. The Vanuatu government will hold a national memorial service on Sunday, 27 September, to honor lives lost at sea, including those aboard the MV Madui disaster. The vessel sank on September 11 during its voyage from Sando to Ampai. The memorial will also honor six people who recently lost their lives off Eromango. Prime Minister Jotham Nabad will visit survivors in Sando before traveling to Eromango to offer support to affected families. The government is calling on communities across Vanuatu, including Nivanuatu living overseas, to unite in prayer, remembrance, and solidarity. Further details on the venue and program will be announced later. The government is appealing for calm and respect for the law following the MV Madui disaster on September 11, which claimed lives at sea. The office of the Prime Minister says it understands the anger and grief of victims' families, but is urging them not to seek revenge or take the law into their own hands. The government says a full and independent investigation into the disaster will be launched shortly, with a legal process allowed to take its course. Chiefs across the country are also being asked to help keep their communities calm and peaceful. The National Housing Corporation is working to address more than 700 million Vatu in outstanding debt, with its new board appointing an investigation team to review the debts and prepare notices for claims. National Housing Corporation Chairman Peter Sagita says the corporation is also working on plans for new subdivisions as it looks to provide more affordable housing and rebuild public trust. A new domestic port facility valued at 2.6 billion Vatu is being developed to improve services for domestic vessels. Ports and Harbours Principal Domestic Operations SO Christian Manaroto told VBDC News yesterday that the project is supported by the Asian Development Bank and the New Zealand government. The Sanma Provincial Government Council, chairman of the Tawimasana Island Council of Chiefs, Chief Shemkalo, and the Northern Provincial Hospital Medical Team, Luganville Municipal Council, Northern Command Police, and the NDMO yesterday handed over two covens to the immediate families of late Giles Peru and Christina Pani. The handover took place at the Luganville mortuary as families prepared to receive their loved ones following the MV Madui incident. The Northern Assistant Commissioner of Police, David Pong Randley, is urging the public to remain calm and allow the proper processes to take place following the MV Madui incident. ACP Pong Randley says police will investigate what happened and deal with the matter through appropriate process, including any penalties for those responsible. He is also warning people against threats, saying threatening behavior is a crime and could lead to further police action. ACP Pong Randley encourages anyone with complaints or concerns to report them to police rather than making threats, as police continue to maintain peace and security. In regional news, Fiji has declared a national HIV emergency aimed at a rapid rise in infections. Health Minister Dr. Adoniyo Lalapalavu says one in 60 adults is now estimated to be living with HIV, with at least 9,000 people affected. The government will expand testing, treatment and PrEP while introducing needles and syringe services and long-acting prevention. The WHO says Fiji has the second fastest growing HIV epidemic in the Asia-Pacific behind Papua New Guinea. In sports, Vanuatu men's and women's football team have departed for Fiji to take part in the MSG Prime Minister's Cup this week. The regional tournament will run from September 17 to October 3, 2026 in Suva, Fiji. And with sports news, it brings us to the end of today's English news.

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Got a chile with them song entitled Wakoko, and also in the past, that top of the hour of Blimto, them update for English news, Blimto, and also welcome the second hour of the traffic of Blimto this for the afternoon. And with them, this for sun, we missed up on that sun, and Mr. But wind Blimto, and we really that giving the strong vibe. And Mr. Give him to say bless him, call to say yes, Mr. Confirm him, say bless by me, call the night. So you must look forward low and cozy afternoon. Might you hide them, you want inside with them all warm clothes. Or suppose that thing blow walk water outside, check that full suit blue ready stop. Suppose you stop along with the house blue, you start thinking ready lamp. Suppose you start house, you start checking ready and think about socks, think about shoes, think about corset, long la trousers, and man, always keeping you warm all time. So, everyone remind that no more that bless him to buy call in the evening. I seem to stop or continue with the moon nights for selection music.

One nice one number but Chafford Rhythm song entitled Kahani Kia with them small Afro Sook we just have enjoying right there in update no more with them all educational segments where you start at low every Wednesday with them joy low 10 a.m. custom 10:30 a.m. I miss I say few or two last Wednesdays you may knock at due to all cultural mini festival schools with them all something blow literacy day so all people side educationally being busy but the test post you've been following all get a lot so 30 minutes the morning blow the day lo 10 a.m. kasem 30 a.m. you have a one only been talk about suppose you know kasem all get a lot that time me perfume you with them a topic will get on more and me to do with the washer me all get a little breakdown into low one way where all the limbs say how blubber you must have a use in water sanitation and hygiene so that's one talk no more will you shut them into wash so what them program el get a di make blow schools blow ampai to low volcanic eruption will get a and ashes only stop fall down low villages and they need to be stay with them one good for hygiene routine and how low police have a use water blow get a and stay clean all time so program blow the day with the topic blow the day me to do with them all schools blow you me blow and buy so yes the day me this full topic we'll get a little bit talk around them and me hope se full abolib in take note them with them this full program where me happen to tell a few 30 minutes while you got with the midday and show blee me joy the morning where only been story with them but anyways within this update you know miss them next Wednesday back again so stay tuned for that.

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1: And good afternoon, Liu Bagen. Either you one bus driver or you one truck driver, we used up Rondronal Badlol Towns, Blimidal, Lenagel, Luganville, or Botfila. Yes, shout out to Gam Liu, because I know that supposed to used up Ronnie Lukwan Pikinin Lo Road, used up Giveaway, especially to get the only intention, but Palisa Vekros. Again, shout out to Golo, every student, so we make them throughout this day. And this time around, school's already over and they're heading back home. Again, parents, plan them good all afternoon routine, split beginning, blow, make them all get early, be productive, and also stay on your schedule with them all learning, split get every day, little schools. So, them this for the time, and me want talk to them all, you come to you, me, everyone. But, you me, resume with them all nice for selection music, little this for the afternoon. Enjoy this for the number coming up your way.

And yes, that is Pink with them all out of five with this afternoon. And also, you may have said the day, me one special day, low one province premier around low Vanuatu, which is Panama. And you may say today is supposed to be Panama Day, but Panama Day may been postponed due to low incident where you may stop, still look, stop ready, low, how many answers around low places premier, with them ship where me been drowned last week. Yes, you may have said people will really been loose, yeah. Majority will get all from only come all the way from province of Panama. That's why this fella event Amy postpone, and most of the family are mourning this time. Blow thing about all get, and it's already been 5 days. They're still in the ocean with them all get really loose yet. So that's why this fella Panama Day Amy been postponed too. But anyways, for those low PNG, happy Independence Day once again. May your celebration filled with joy and happiness. So you've blessed have make him through this day, and obviously if you give like a fuller program planned out, but always think about safety blue all time. Well, then this for time around, your favorite is coming up right now, Soul Pulse.

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0: Yes, you must save by again. All selection music, limit to all titles, premiere, just giving him to say, okay, this song is for me, I need to vibe with it. So that song we just have finished, song title, You Must Save. Do you know what that means? It means say you must have say into cut few last minutes no blow rub map this for an hour and then you do stop go next hour blim to load this for evening. But anyways, Pakapaya again is coming up your way. You enjoy as soon to go through load this for the last few minutes.
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More music after this.

One nice fella number block of Sikaraj, Pitex crew load this for a time, and also with them song entitled You Coroslo Me. Load this for a time around, by him to currently this with the update, load this for afternoon, by him to cut the partly cloudy, with them cloudy in the fall semi over them group, with them chances for brief showers or brief isolated showers per rain in me over them group. He may cut light to moderate southeast wind in me over them Vanuatu group. Kolkol but the yellow night, him stable 15 degrees Celsius down the south, Kokasem 23 degrees Celsius underblong north. Over the hot but tomorrow, him stable 24 degrees Celsius down the south, Kokasem 29 degrees Celsius underblong north. On the side by maritime, the middle saltwater, him got southeast wind blow 1 speed blow 11 Kasem 16 knots with 1 light moderate saltwater. We're by Savagira blow 1.0, Kokase 1.5 meters low, all water streaming around Vanuatu. Whether this flower with update, low this flower afternoon, do resume back with them will nice for selection music. And this flower song coming up right now, Amy from Copra Mali, with them song entitled Upscone.

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2: Good afternoon, dear by Genoguzla listeners to Paradise 98 FM. And also into Pasem first quarter number 3 hour blim to this for afternoon. One reminder na mga mlo as you stop look forward to host the one event lo iya before this will iya mi kam lo one and blem you mi got the 3 months no mi stop and you looking for a stage check them on stage profitability when available is stop in advance and you book early blo by use of a kata chance blo by use of a use some stage profitability for more information it says giving me blo one call lo 2299 or by use of a visit in front desk blo mi blo for this for a time around lo information where you need him. With them this full afternoon where you stop listening come with them will nice selection music. I'm to resume with them this full song coming up right now. Junior with them song entitled Pack It Up.

And good afternoon, Liu Baigen. Whoever blessed up, but listen, Igamlem. Traffic blim to this afternoon, hem by pickup since emi midweek. Full of people are on the road, the make all midweek running spell gather either ali stab lovis globally meeting all clients, all out, or you where you start making all tours around lol town spew me. You miss say traffic emi pickup and supposed to stop got all afternoon tours or afternoon running spew you stop making this time around blow by in the stacklo traffic after 5 p.m. in Migoya. So whether this last time around by him do continue with the more nicer selection music, but keep him that vibe where they want good for motivation, but make him you finish him a day where they want a good for thinking at all times. But then this lesson coming up right now, you enjoy.

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0: One last for number blow, William Me featuring Sheila Wilslow this for the afternoon by again. And also you missed up look forward blow look one not of a son by again and me by you know long time and me said by again after we you may been receiving calls solo time me been rough and you may got one she be me been thrown low last Friday and we met with them 50 plus passengers really stop inside and you this time around you miss 15 survivors and 30 plus only been lucid and with them all information really stop go around the Facebook and you missed up point fingers about who by need to be arrested, who by they complain about blame about one enemy happened. So and in no time lo by you missed a ceremony all kind of information from you miss I say all family too well you been lose some left one lo time only stop are no good only stop lo one sad time and you must look at them low you must look out good lo all talk talk where you missed give him out lo public one enemy through mo one enemy come on suppose you give him out one come on talk talk by you just bring him up that more head equal all hearts blow all families will stop more will stop harem no good so you must respect them all get away been affected and you may let them all authority but get ali find him out when him name truly happen since you miss I say investigation him still stop on yet and search him still stop on yet so all families this time around will stop harem no good all you need him straight talk talk and all you need him that full up all false information blow by save build him up all get out with him more stress and more depression and more sadness low life will get us so Lord, this fellow time you may not give him all get a confusion or get a need him. Give him all get a that comfort and support we so him all get a say nation and Mr. Pian will get out with him this fellow harem no good will get a list up him throughout these days. Whether this fellow small talks of him we come to you me by can everyone we've left a listening couple of Paradise 98 FM by him to receive go back with them all nice for selection music load this fellow afternoon.
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0: One nice little number from Cool Kids featuring Cypress. Yes, the only host blue lo tropical morning show by Save make you laugh throughout the morning blue. Blue giving you that motivation lo by Save continue with them all walks blue along the day. Yeah? So song entitled Emmy, you know Save me. Anyways, look at few last minutes when we start blur up this flower and then do start shift lo last hour blim too. Even to spend them this flower song. Lost in the middle of nowhere, but taking to go through all this for a time around. Anyway, stay tuned. Next hour, Bloom to top of the hour. You come with them update. Lubish Tama News Bloom 2. Stay tuned for that.
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1: Hello, welcome to Paradise 98 FM News. Community plan by Lobot Villa, Holy Ole one meeting today afternoon. Plo talk about all next step, mol sem one and blo support the mol family, where it has a big fly impact, full tragic incident, blo MV Matui. Chief Alikta Futi, Hitalem se meeting up by Mistat lo 6 o'clock, lo Sarambetu, Chets, lo Anamburu. Meeting I mi blo give him Chinese lo family, mo community, blo serem ting, talk about all need, blo geta, mo look lo one way forward, blo help mo family.
2: No level blo ambay council of chiefs you last organize man historian lo Sarambulu church of Christ lo Namburu lo 6 o'clock late this afternoon and actually we sent around long all disaster where we been struggling maybe so me come lo air blo me make one call lo you me everyone you me citizens of Botila where me stop lo bisal Botila all people to Lambay, you stop where, please. All chiefs, all discussing at MU, start law MPs, all businessmen, all civil servant, all private people, all whoever where you miss have calling you, you cut one time, please come forward, law Sarambulu Church, Anamburu, law 6 o'clock this afternoon, law you me historian. More you me look how best, law you miss have helping all people, law you me morally. If you look at it, something blow over them, blow evil, you may stop distance away, but we believe say, with them coming together, blow me this afternoon, maybe one way forward where you may start helping each other with this well at some time, or this well situation where you may face it this time.
1: Emi tok blow chief Alikta Futi, chairman blow Potfila Ambai Council blow chief. Vanuatu must cut one special search and rescue coordination center. Plumikem se time on emergency yapen lo solwata. Everyone only safe walk together lo plan we set up finish. Dr. Mark Tenbull, we been help with them aerial surveillance lo time blo look out them all passenger blo MP Matu incident. Italem se one center will send by me help pick one lo coordination.
3: General recommendation blo me is that Vanuatu henokat one search and rescue coordination center. So me look say you need blogat one, even suppose me one small office no more, even suppose me one man no more. Blog coordinate him search and rescue. At the time of search and rescue, one big villa issue where me villa find him out is mostly it was coordinated by individuals where only just come in, blow help him or get a little police with him NDMO, blow try and make him one plan. But it was not very well organized, and it became more organized, but there was lots of personal people only stop help to make him something and walk out. So lumi hemi one big villa need blue yumi is blue yumi got one search and rescue center.
1: Emi dalim se senda ya is have train and police NDMO maritime mo air traffic control with them all private boat mo aircraft where you want them help. Dr. Ten Bulitalem to se knowledge plo local tide current mo win important to mass plo planem sets area from all man lo solwada holy save move lo different direction.
3: That person where me involved lo search and rescue must save it too about them all tides because tidal current and me different lo wind direction. So in this case, all man only move lo one direction where wind have me no blow mogada, but tide no more current mogada. So this is an example of where tides, our knowledge of local tides is very, very helpful. Sometimes tidy change too, and we move north and we move south at different times of the day. So it's very important for you, we got a good fella tidal chance and good fella local knowledge about which tide goes where, at what time of day, and during the month too, from sometime moon and me different, so time when moon and me different, and we affect them tiding.
1: Emi voice blo Dr. Mark Tenbull. Nivla Chief Executive Officer blo Vanuatu Maritime College, Captain Toma Mesako, he encourage mol future captain blo teke mol captain course mo kasem practical survey before ite control one ship. Captain Mesako emitalem lo FBDC News seol Captain Kos lo Vanuatu Maritime College list up over 20 year now mo list up all same one important road blo prepare mo develop mo severas where you want them go and up mo lo maritime career blo olketa
4: Exactly. You know, I'm a captain myself, and I came up through many years of starting off as a rating, and a rating is basically the basic level to start off as a seafarer. Yeah? So yes, it requires a lot of time to be spent at certain levels, and that will gradually build your confidence and your experience. You know, to take management matters in, you know. Because as a captain, you are the manager, basically. You actually manage the whole vessel, the lives of people on it, and everything that's on it, including the vessel itself, because it's a valuable asset. So, yes, it requires a lot of experience, and, of course, besides the qualification, too, yeah.
1: Εμείς τα λέμε του σε τρούλο training μου experience, όλοι σήμερα όλοι σάβε πίλτι μα ψάβε, confidence, μου leadership skills, well in it, μπλο τέκεμ responsibility, λο ανσί, μπλο future. 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After lo one small parade through lo town, one short custom ceremony, blo red mat, handing over happen between PNC community, equal all victim, blo MV Madui, we plan de only come out lo island, blo 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today afternoon fanwa to men's team by mekem o emistap mekem last preparation training blol geta andalo head coach Richard Iwai before litekem step go inside lo competition Fulham last official fixture we obviously publish him fanwa to men's team by me open campaign blol geta against Papua New Guinea lo HFC Bank Stadium sufa lo Friday manisia Lo 1 o'clock afternoon, Vanuatu time. Modem news lo spot and I put them end lo Paradise 98 FM news.

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1: Time me come news. 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No every corner blow Vanuatu, long island, long village, long town. Me feel like I'm true story. 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Politics, business, sports, weather, all big fly issue we affect them life for you every day. Me feel like not tell story no more. 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With them straight information, more professional presentation, VBTC News and the voice of people from Vanuatu. You and them suffer when we stop happen no country, tune in to come to television from Vanuatu or radio Vanuatu. VBTC News, news where you suffer trust them.

0: And good afternoon, Leo Vigan. Whoever blessed that listening, I'll blame to pass them top of the last hour of blame to with them update for Bishlama News Premier 2. And before him to continue them all nights for selection music, blow this for the last hour. Just one reminder no more about weather focus, but tomorrow, one am going weather him to stop, expect them. So throughout the Vanuatu tomorrow, by you, Mr. Expect them one partly cloudy weather, low tomorrow. Whoever blessed that listening, I'll blame. Him to resume back with them nice selection music. Look at the one last for a hour with them positive vibe. As Mr. Yed inside the studio like this for afternoon. You enjoy.
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And good afternoon, you back and good for listening to Paradise 90 FM. I know lots of people are now listening to me inside the one vehicle, either lo private truck lo kita or one service public transport. Listening, come carefully, because here is an opportunity, one career opportunity where you got full up experience inside lo media, and you got one good for understanding and one good for confidence, and you got the ability lo lead the one media group. Sneaker more time. So yes, VBDC and Mr. Look blow by Save recruit one new vala chief executive officer. Yes, one new vala CEO blow by Save lithium team blow VBDC blow by Save continue with them all works and all services where Mr. Provide come the Lumi all man where you've list up listening on the radios and also the TV and you stop watch low online platforms too. So yes, one person where by Save lithium group again. So this full opportunity, Emmy on now till number 5 October, and Emmy close by again. All application is closed by that date, Emmy number 5 October next month. So you got that time stop by you have a caramel details split together and by you have a apply online. And suppose you know, custom straight online link or email by you have a apply gamlem by you suppose you call Facebook, you search VBTC recruiting new chief executive officer, but you look one post and come out and that link will stop them link and about you have a apply more submit them every details view them through online. So anyways, this is the opportunity that I can share with you this full afternoon. Stay tuned for more updates coming up your way as I'm doing with the nice for selection music.

One nice fellow number right there with them, Little Mix, No More Sad Song. Yes, we don't need sad song. We could use a happy song this fellow afternoon. Blubayim to save at one nice fellow ride this fellow evening. Shout out to everyone who finish work, finish all the make away, blow go back to the house this fellow afternoon. Supposed to start the traffic. Calm down, low one way, where by you are very relaxed with them all nice selection music. Low music it take you through low this for a time where you start low traffic, custom destination view. Think of a good thing, where by you are most probably by you make him. One positive one and one productive one. Low by you are end them day blue with the one good Latin thing at all times. As you do the same with them, this last song coming up right now. Sing for me, you enjoy.

people, and we got full of people when we been lose low tragedy where me happen low last Friday between Island Blue Sand with the Empire with them ship low and Fim Matui. And suppose where you were start listening, come you got one family or one relative or one friend where you start go through one hard time. Naya, one good encouragement is give them a call. Show them all get that support where you got between yes, support where you got will get that. Say despite this very difficult time, will get that list them. You establish side will get that at all times. At least give them that call and believe feel say yes, they are not alone in this time. Because full nation will start with them all get us. So just show them that gratitude and comfort where you have a giving medical will get that despite the distance where you may stop them, but you may still stop helping you may and support you may one by again lose this for a time around. Well then this for talks have this for afternoon. Do listen go back with the nice selection music. Enjoy this for a local sound coming up your way.

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1: And just like that, Paradise Family, thank you so much for coming to Lilo this for afternoon biking. 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So, blow make him day, blow me flow well, you always stuck within Paradise 24/7 at all times. For now, stay safe out there, take care of yourself, check on one another. And also, Mr. Basso, a nice fella night one time. Meili is out.
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1: Hello, mo welcome lo Paradise 98 FM News. Community plan by Lobot Villa, holy ole one meeting today afternoon. Blo talk about all next step, mol sem one and blo support the mol family, where he some big fly impact, full and tragic incident blo MV Matui. Chief Alikta Futi, Hitalem se meeting up by Mistat lo 6 o'clock, lo Sarambetu, Chets, lo Anamburu. Meeting I mi blo give him Chinese lo family, mo community, blo serem ting ting, talk about all need blo geta, mo look lo one way forward blo help mol family.
2: No level blo ampai kan selap chief you last organize man historian o Sarambulu Church of Christ lo Namburu lo 6 o'clock late this afternoon and at the time we sent around long all disaster we may be struggling maybe so me come lo air blo me make one call lo you me everyone you me citizens blo potila we me stop lo bisa lo potila all people lambay you stop where please all chiefs all discussing at the MU start law MPs all businessmen all civil servant all private people all whoever way you miss have calling you you cut one time please come forward law Sarambulu Church Anamburu law 6 o'clock this afternoon law you me historian more you me look how best law you miss have helping all people law you me morally if you look at any something blow over them blow evil he be stop these things away but he believes with them coming together blow below this afternoon only one way forward where you decide to help each other on this well at time on this well situation where you face this time.
1: Emi tok tok blow chief Alikta Fudi chairman blow Potfila Ambai council blow chief Vanuatu, you must cut one special search and rescue coordination center. Blo megem se time on emergency yapen lo solwata. Everyone only safe work together lo plan we set up finish. Dr. Mark Tenbull, we been help with them aerial surveillance lo time blo look out them all passenger blo MP Matu incident. Italem se one center will send by me LP one lo coordination.
3: General recommendation blo me is that Vanuatu had not got one search and rescue coordination center. So me look say you need plug one, even suppose me one small office no more, even suppose me one man no more. Blow coordinate him search and rescue. At the time of search and rescue, one big villa issue where me villa find him out is mostly it was coordinated by individuals where only just come in, blow help him or get a little police with him NDMO, blow try and make a one plan. But it was not very well organized, and it became more organized, but there was lots of personal people. Only stop help, lo make him something and walk out. So, lo me, hemi, one big fella need, lo yumi, is lo yumi got one search and rescue center.
1: Hemi dalim se senda ya is have train and police, NDMO, maritime, mo air traffic control, with them all private boat, mo aircraft, where you want them help. Dr. Tenbull italem tu se knowledge blo local tide current mo win important to mas blo planem set area from all man lo solwada holy save move lo different direction.
3: That person where me involved lo search and rescue must save it too about them all tides because tidal current and me different lo wind direction. So in this case, all man only move lo one direction where wind me no blow mogada be tide no mo ikara mogada. So this is an example of where tides, our knowledge of local tides is very, very helpful. Sometimes tidy change too, and we move north and we move south at different times of the day. So it's very important for you, we got a good fella tidal charts and good fella local knowledge about which tide goes where, at what time of day, and during the month too, from sometime moon and me different, so time we moon and me different, and we affect them tiding.
1: Emi voice blo Dr. Mark Tenbull. Nivla Chief Executive Officer blo Vanuatu Maritime College, Captain Toma Mesago, encourage mol future captain blo take mol captain course mokasem practical survey before li take control lo one ship. Captain Mesago emitalem lo FBDC News, seol Captain Kos lo Vanuatu Maritime College, so list up over 20 years now, mo list up all same one important road blo prepare mo develop mo sivras, where you want them go and up mo lo maritime career blo olgeda.
4: Exactly. You know, I'm a captain myself, and I came up through many years of starting off as a rating, and a rating is basically the basic level to start off as a seafarer. Yeah? So yes, it requires a lot of time to be spent at certain levels, and that will gradually build your confidence and your experience, you know, to take management matters, in, you know, because as a captain, you are the manager, basically. You actually manage the whole vessel, the lives of people on it, and everything that's on it, including the vessel itself, because it's a valuable asset. So yes, it requires a lot of experience. And of course, besides the qualification too, right?
1: Emi talem tu se trulo training mo experience ol sivera ol save build him up save confidence mo leadership skills well ini dim blo take em responsibility lo an sib lo future. Flag blo Papua New Guinea mo sister community blem torba province fly halfway today morning lo potfila. Emi aplo maka em 51 Independence Day blo PNC mo same time sorry from all life well ilu siet lo solwada from incident blo MV Matui way drown lo 11 September. After lo one small parade through lo down, one short custom ceremony blo red mat handing over yapen between PNC community equal all victim blo MV Matui. We plan to only come out lo island blo ambay mo Pentecost to vla island ni ipat lo Panama province we today 16 September hemi provincial day blo olgeta we list up celebrate every year lo iaia independence anniversary blo PNC community lo potvila hemi evi we them RM no good from all family blo ambay mo Pentecost island. Monis lo site lo spot together fanwa du senior national men's team o tuvla senior national football team man mo woman olistap say finish lo sufa fitzi plotekem pat lo 2026 MSC prime minister's cup today afternoon fanwa du men's team by megem o emistap megem last preparation training blolgeda anda lo head coach Richard Iwai before litekem step go inside lo competition fulem last official fixture we obviously publishim fanwa du men's team by me openem campaign blol kita ken sem Papua New Guinea lo HFC Bank Stadium sufa lo Friday manisia lo 1 o'clock afternoon Vanuatu time. Modem news lo sport and I putum end lo Paradise 98 FM news.

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Good morning, you're listening to Paradise 98 FM. Since 6 o'clock, finish the morning, I'm Kasim Nauya. And of course, Cyprus inside the studio, a tropical morning show. But we start with you, Kasim, one time, 10 o'clock, and then we start on the way to you. After me, 10 o'clock, but you start with the company of Haiti, I'm along 10 a.m., Kasim, one time, long 2 p.m., long mid morning show. After 2 p.m., Kasim, 6 p.m., but you start with the company of Daphne. So, hopes if you've let him, have a stop, entertaining you, give him good vibes, make him sure it's a day, and he run all right. So whatever you stop listening, good morning, Liu. Thank you to Mass Bike and Service to get company Blue all time. Lo Paradise 98 FM. Of course, the only radio station that's simply the best. So you always stop listening this morning. Thank you to Mass Bike and Service to get company Blue all time. Just we'll give more than with the update Blue to where we stop, where we've been issued for Nissan Melo 18 minutes past 5. The day of morning, Thursday, number 17 September 2026. Mohammed stop calls him. So today, by me, partly cloudy over Vanuatu. What them chances of afternoon brief isolated showers with them rain? More bring to got light, moderate with them southeast winds and Mr. Pass over Vanuatu. Hot temperatures for today by Mr. Range from 24 degrees Celsius down or south, what them 29 degrees Celsius and double north. Cold temperatures for tonight by Mr. Range from 15 degrees Celsius down or south, what them 23 degrees Celsius and double north. And blue you mean low sight low solota, you got southeast winds of 11 to 15 knots with them light to moderate seas, below 1.5 meters, low every coastal waters believe in Vanuatu. So solota me calm down a little bit, solota me quiet a little bit, so whatever domestic vessel, so you didn't go out fishing the day to day, by me alright no more from solota blue you mean me quiet by again. Alright, so wherever you stop listening up this morning, to continue the more vibes coming up, hope so by myself I put you on the right mood, while you still listening up to Paradise 98 FM.

0: 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Time check blowing you me to me 10 minutes. Blow start fine 7 o'clock and 7 o'clock. But you've got 7 a.m. news update blowing me to bargain. What have news this team blowing Vanuatu Broadcasting with Television Corporation. So families and friends will stop by listening to me. Yes, Miss Avesel families will be in Papua New Guinea. We'll be in celebrate independence law that I yesterday. 51st independence. Families and friends will stop listening to me morning. Thank you to my spagan. Miss Avesel Takata. Ka ujibi we been trying to make that yesterday on lo sifran. Temi go to mass. And you may understand why Port Vila Day me cancelled. Temi due lo MV Matui tragedy where we been happened last week. Where full up lo you me all families will be in recover mo kota finish. Some survivors, some living been recovered mokota, only not been managed to survive. More full of living, me trembling, me find them some more families living where you know even custom show yet. And Imilo Island blow by, Imilo full of living come down to Solota, bloody accepting fate, where he stops a family only go, but in the most of a comeback. And only go, sir, I'm sorry, want to put him flower lo solota and lo yumi especially lo Port Vila thank you to much lo organizers for Lucifer make him this coming Sunday lo 2 p.m. lo yumi have a step down long firework park seafront lo yumi have a putum flower to lo time lo putum flower lo solota so yumi have running milk program and we've been posted up finish and issue where we've been happen and we stop lo when we tell them same we stop the investigation start lo VMSA mi kam ko kasem taw lo management lo ship with them kasem kota weli o li onem ship as well so me mi pa mi puto mo semen mo investigation mi stop ko thank you to my spagen lo Vanuatu police force and mi understand am say now ya VMSA mi stop under lo ministry lo honorable prime minister as well and we take him play mi save screening ba again and also just lo give you one update especially lo how now all stop make work lo kata from here yesterday now we stop full of frustrated families only full of families only cross lo one when me happen more I mean very very unforgivable especially what them when me been happen but I mean just call them lo details but for now what I stop listening come lo him thank you to my spagan but service that company blue you all time lo paradise 90 FM tiamre lo tire game mi haram sabe se mi sabe se lo face blue ne you me you switching faces to my finish no Pete Ameretaina, hope se voi passo anche tutte le temo, thank you blo. Sta lì sinica molto la Paradise 90 FM. This one here just to hype up your morning. Yes, of course, Protector. Hope the vibe is able to do one right mood. Let's hear this.
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0: VBDC News Update with me, Lodian Willin. Vanuatu Muscatwan Special Search and Rescue Coordination Center, Plungmek MC Time, one emergency happened long soul water. Everyone only save work together, long one plan. 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
1: General recommendation for me is that Vanuatu Henokatwan Search and Rescue Coordination Center. So me look say in it block one, even suppose me one small office no more, even suppose me one man no more. Blow coordinate him search and rescue at the time of search and rescue. One big villa issue where me villa find him out is mostly it was coordinated by individuals where only just come in, blow help him. Okay, little police with them NDMO blow try and make a one plan, but it was not very well organized. And it became more organized, but there was lots of personal people. Only stop help blow make him something and walk out. So, Lumi hemi one big fella need blow you me is blow you make out one search and rescue center.
0: Hemi dalemsi senda ya isave join them police NDMO maritime mo air traffic control. With them all private boat, mo aircraft, will you want them help? Dr. Turnbull, idalem tu se save plong all local diet, current mo win, important to mas plong planem search area from all man long solvora, will you save move long different direction?
1: That person where me involved with search and rescue must save too about them all tides, because tidal current and me different long wind direction. So in this

0: case, we'll manually only move in one direction where wind has been blow more than a bit, tide no more car more than a. So this is an example of where tides, our knowledge of local tides is very, very helpful. Sometimes tide change too, and we move north and we move south at different times of the day. So it's very important for you, we got good for our tidal charts and good for our local knowledge about which tide goes where, at what time of day, and during the month too, from sometime moon and me different, so time with moon and me different, and me affect him tiding, and me affect him tides.
1: Airports for Vanuatu Limited, he got now ya 3 grand power unit, more 1 air starter unit we no been cut before. All equipment ya with money plung him, he overlong 127 million vatu, pa he me save make him all airline, all save cut more, confidence plung save send them, all plane plung all geta, ikam long country, through long Australia Pacific Partnership for Aviation, P4A program. High Commission Blong Australia, His Excellency Max Willis, hemi andem over all equipment ya. Ikolong Prime Minister Jotham Napar, Group Lead Blong Vanuatu Terminal Service, LU Luwen, idalem long opening remarks blong anding over ceremony, sel equipment ya, oli megem sel aircraft oli safe, time oli kam land long Vanuatu.
2: Air starter, you may use some long aircraft, times emi power play emi tet, you may some air starter unit to put some compressed air. 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
1: Long International News Secretary General Blong UN Antonio Guterres give him warning. Se quick development blong artificial intelligence or AI is have karem ol peak floor risk. Suppose inokat strong control long him. Hemi sing out long ol country. Will stop lead long development blong AI blong work together. Mo putum ol common rule. The president blong America Donald Trump idalem sel control we America he got now ya only enough UN Secretary Council is have talk about to all risk blong AI long meeting blong UN General Assembly long New York next week. Long sports outside the country New Zealand Colva Ryan Foxy is up yet long peak for fame after we him win him Open Championship long July. Hemitalem se plan de final list up ask him autograph more talk with him make him say me look forward long go back long golf more with the news long sports he put him ends long FBC news update me Lodian Willin.
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0: Good morning, you're still listening to Paradise 98 FM with your boy Cypress inside the studio. Time check, believe me, Hemi, 6 minutes past seven. But we'll start to you guys one time, MLO, 10 a.m. And you may just got a news update, believe me, too. Blow 7 a.m. What's your mind? Lodge and Welling, blow news desk team, blow VBDC. Whatever you stop listening, I'm Lohem, you got a weather update, believe me, too. 7 a.m. too, you may stand by the blessed heavens. But may give him out, believe me, too, one time. Thank you to my spike and Lavenua to meteorology with them geohazards department. So, weather information, blow today, you may stop calls him. Law 7 a.m. Law Thursday, number 17 September 2026. Mr. calls him. Today, by me, partly cloudy over Vanuatu with them chances of afternoon brief showers of rain. By him, to got light, moderate southeast winds. Mr. pass over Vanuatu. Hot temperatures for today by Mr. Rains from 24 degrees Celsius down on south. What's him 29 degrees Celsius and double north. Cold temperatures for tonight by Mr. Rains from 15 degrees Celsius down on south. What's him 23 degrees Celsius and double north. And lo yumi lo side lo solota lo marine side. Suppose you start doing lo all domestic vessels, believe me, lo move out, or traveling all out islands, believe me, or you want to go fishing. Solota mi quiet today. Today I'm going to got a southeast winds of 11 to 15 knots no more. With them light to moderate seas, lo 1.5 meters, lo every coastal waters, believe me, around lo Vanuatu. Hey, man, me weather update, believe me, too. To continue with the one vibe, please, especially dedicated me go lo pro. Yes, from Thailand, pro no more. Shout out to Golohem, Moses the Cow, who is listening to this morning. Hope he vibe by Miss Touch him hot in the morning. It's Antala Protector. Enjoy this. 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

0: Good morning, you're listening to Paradise 98 FM with your boy Cypress inside the studio. Time check blowing you tune. Emmy 7:30. Miss Abese full of kids, full of Mr. Trobemo for kids low school. Full of police listening to bus. I hope see you right now fast low traffic, especially low road long term when you come low, core when you come low USB. Suppose you start low traffic, next time please tram come earlier, blow you so we avoid them traffic jam where Emmy style of blessing all time. And of course, thank you to Must Park and all the new councillors. Believe me, we've been elected in the municipal election. Probably going to give him some thinking, probably try to solve him issue of traffic. And only person when we look at me being put them out to one talk to finish, especially on social media, about trying to fix him traffic. And one of all newly elected councillors, believe me. Yes, Mr. Adam Lopez. Thank you to Must Park and blow, look, you know, you've been put them out first one, blow. First something blow you come up blow thinking blow you solve him. Even though you are an independent candidate, but you thinking blow you first something blow you solve him, I mean issue blow traffic here. So me hope say by me go apply overall every new councillors believe me blow Lisa come up with them all thinking here. After I put me go to the parliament and then all MPs believe me Lisa put them out blow Lisa gas them or make me pass. Awesome. Now I stop walk where Mr. Kuwait lo area belong Plaksan. Yes, lo Plaksan na ya walk where Mr. Kuwait. After we solve him issue lo road to Plaksan, then we road to become good. By me fix him issue lo traffic where you Mr. Fesem especially start long area belong. By me tell him awesome say is a you come on table telepost finish is a Fesem traffic where me come on tagape now. So hopefully time will fix him issue here by me solve him from se pegat two road we se pass lo him lo ko ga se me area plaksan either lo man place or lo area long malapoa please of ko ga se plaksan now ya and of course road by me tar sealed lo you mean no money lo you mean stop chan cham lo rapis road especially lo campiano to mala sigame so these things are happening right now. Thank you to my law government of Vanuatu to blame me se come up lo all plans blame me make me finally me walk out from you me full up you me hip lo south about here now you need me to centralize lo you me stop me issue lo traffic as what in lo rat no mo so you got one small town area lo teuma or you got one small town area lo rana poi cos bro me fate se lo decentralize make me got space you no need to come stop come to my town is of a walk lo side pino mo lo place one more you need to go up in lo store one me got to lo all different areas lo me around lo fate just lo avoid them issue lo traffic we stop them. And of course, crowd and me big one too now, especially the South Debate. Okay, this one here, especially dedicated me to every keen listeners for Paradise Night at the FM. Will stop listening to this morning. Thank you to my spy again, blow. Always a Vestagata company with you all time. Dedicated vibe here is the call of Taina Kemi. Taina, yes, Taina Kemi. This one here, you travel last time, you go to Lumia. Yes, dedicated me to you with everyone else who is listening to Paradise Night at the FM. It is simply the best.
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Good morning, you're still listening to Paradise 98FM with your boy Cypress in the studio. Time check long, you meet you now, yeah? Maybe 8 minutes, plus now find them 8 o'clock, and then by just like at 8 a.m. news update, leave me to what news desk team belong of VBDC, what them lodge and well in. So, whatever you stop listening, I remember this morning, thank you to my spy again, my service. I got company blue, you'll tell a paradise, 98 FM, you will be listening at 6 o'clock, the morning, finish come, Kasim Naya. Yes, by shift, we finish them long 10 a.m. Suppose you start listening, I'm on bus, low on taxi, low on private vehicle, company vehicle, or government vehicle, or you start low, please for walk finish, or you start a house, or you stop on business house, or low on shop, must listening up this morning all out islands with Vanuatu, or you will stop around the region on SW yes RC with them SWP workers or the most citizens of Vanuatu will stop overseas must listening up. Thank you to much again for service that company believe all time the paradise 98 FM. All right, one special shout out to Brazil of quote law. Yes, what about Mr. Lily Eslin? Yes, Sister Eslin, Kaltonga by Mr. Marita tomorrow. Yes, Eslin by no more Karam name, Kaltonga as of tomorrow. My family name is the change, you know. Best I wish you and a happy congratulations to you with Mtawian in advance. And of course, tomorrow now, well, you get to step onto the next stage of life. Congratulations again, my sister. I think one vibe will be me, especially that here we come to you tomorrow morning, yeah. Hope se bai misa veputum yu dvalala one right mood as well. This one is a bit hyped up. Dedicate them yu dvalala and you shall listen to Paradise 98 FM. It is simply the best.

0: On behalf of the member of the parliament of Penama and all citizens of Penama who are reside in Port Vila, tell them that you will say, you may need that you may come together. Suppose you got one time where you may think things say, Penama and we should unite and we all kind of situation also, man. Kung mabay, may bring him yung people pa pa na may kam together. Daman, of course, mabay, may playing part plan. Long search and rescue, amigo. Yung may harap finish, Prime Minister, may talam sa mabay, may nakulo yung NGA, pat mabay, may kulo santo, pero look him, all families play yung niya. And then, may give him assurance that government, mabay, may playing role plan. Look out on Yumi, all citizens, especially in Kota where families only stop missing yet. And Kota only rescued finish. My government has also helped. You may not know what time by my column of search and rescue, but at this point in time, you may need in prayers and talk play everyone. Rest assured, me follow the Port Vila, you will start with me follow the time also.
1: Cruise ship.

0: Landsky, Ikasem long Motalava long Torpa province, long 6 o'clock morning today with them 89 tourists. All tourists bali spend them half day long islander before only go back long ship. Long visit long all get them all tourists bali look local custom tannis where local community bali make them. News long region Fiji declare them one national HIV emergency. After number blong HIV case iku end up big one. Health ministry e expect them pidim 3,000 new vla case long iaya with them close up 9,000 man finis will he live with them HIV. Health expert Dr. Jalal Mohammed italem sel man will he travel iku long Fiji only no need blong fright peli must avoid unprotected sex mono share needles. Hemitalem si Fiji, in need him more support long prevention, treatment, more public health. Long sports Vanuatu men's national team is starting finish preparation. Plung him long Suva, ready long first match, long Olgeda, long Friday, 18 September. Fibrisi News, he talk with him head long team Vanuatu delegation, Haria Disen. Hemitalem Nauya focus long old boy, hemi first match against him PNG national men's team. Behemitalem tu setaim otimika challenge long Thursday weli arrive long Suva.
1: All challenge with him been fashion and me accommodation will stop lem and we stop lo straight lo thinking look at that place or management after where PNG been host them competition last year we been provide them one very good accommodation. Accommodation lo tis fly in Fiji and me come one challenge. Lo one that have something too management lo team and me continue lo support them team with them Olympia more water just because of challenge we step ahead team lo van out to name step talk with them on authority lo must continue lo sort of issue lo water ML of Fiji but otherwise despite lo the challenge here team continue lo focus lo first game ML of tomorrow lo start lo the woman mo lo start lo the man ML of this coming Friday 2 p.m. Fiji time one of the time 1 o'clock lo afternoon I can team team we've been winning last year lo grand final emi Papua New Guinea. Lo today, Coach Richard Wahe, mi tell him out, say, he got planned it to place on the European camp, lo team, but we still trust him, all players will stop now, yeah, plus have a deliver. Coach Richard Wahe, I must remind them every player in the morning, say, lo last year, he been select them, some player will not play outside, only play them on the Vanuatu, lo represent them, Calab, lo Vanuatu, mo win him MSG Cup for the first time. Mi tell him, say, team lo this year, emi got more quality, but mi tipen lo kata now, how not is have a perform a man noticias MSC Prime Minister's Cup.
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0: Good morning, it's Dali Sirigala Paradise, 98 FM with your boy Cypress in Sela Studio. Time check blong yimi tunami, 6 minutes past eight. Thank you to my spy again, Oloji and Welling with my VBTC News Desk team. Blow Sava giving me news update, blow yimi lo day to day. Next news update, baby, come up on time, mellow 11 o'clock, and then the midday, but you got that midday bulletin, baby, come out. Behemata, I'm going to stop with them Haiti, instead of shift blow him, and mellow 10, because one time, the 2 p.m. And then later on, 6 p.m. bulletin, but me come out 2 ml 6 p.m. Then we start with the shift law, Daphne, ml 2 p.m. customer 6 p.m. as well. All right, 8 a.m. with an update, Blimey 2. Thank you to my spiker, Vanuatu Meteorology with the Geohazards Department. And we stop call him Thursday, September 17, 2026. Today, by me partly cloudy over Vanuatu with the chances of afternoon brief isolated showers of rain. If you got light moderate with them southeast winds and Mr. Pass over Vanuatu. Hot temperatures for today by Mr. Range from 24 degrees Celsius down low south, or 29 degrees Celsius in the Blue North. Cold temperature for tonight by Mr. Range from 15 degrees Celsius down low south, or 23 degrees Celsius on the Blue North. Lo yimi lo solota, solota yimi right now, yeah. You've got the more southeast winds of 11, custom 15 knots. What in light to moderate seas, lo 1.5 meters. Lo every coastal waters around lo Vanuatu. Himenemi with an update, Blimey 2, lo this morning, whatever you stop listening, gamblem. Welcome if you bang any gamblo show, lo tropical morning show with your boy Cypress. And me start lo 6 o'clock lo morning, vinis kam kasem naya. And but me start with you, kasem one time lo 10 a.m. before me start run away lo you. So whatever you stop listening, gamblem lo this morning, wanna shout out this to come your way. Giveon, yes, Giveon with them heartbreak anniversary dedicated to you this morning. 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

0: Good morning, Sally sitting in a Paradise 90 FM. With your boy Side Presence at the studio. Time check long you me to now and me 8:30, 8:30. Miss Obviously me for about just stop come through the walk. Or you must make a way believe you gonna walk cutting from issue law traffic jam where you must face him every morning. Be some you meeting me like you get used finish with start stuck with traffic. Be some you mean some time where you feel annoyed, say you let. And me simply mean say change some time to walk up you blow, you know, faster traffic. Especially suppose we live area outside law Port Villa, some law Toma or Stellamar. Because so she must get up extra early from some understand to traffic jam. I'm gonna road to Corman, I'm gonna the USB. Normally, I'm start kick off traffic jam. I'm start kick off at 7 o'clock. I go traffic jam. I'm start, you know, so whenever you start the traffic, like 7:30 or 8 o'clock, you have either you can simply slow walk, or either 8, but you have stuck 1 hour or 1 hour 30 minutes of traffic jam anymore. So, blow you avoid them. You must get up early extra, but you must get up earlier, blow you know, stuck the traffic. So whatever you missed up listening lemlo this morning lo Paradise 90 FM. Thank you to my spagan plus I got company blue all time. Whatever you stop listening lo M. Happy one beautiful morning. Yes, Kiki Hinge. Morning lo you Kiki, you're right.
1: Good morning, Monsieur Sava.
0: Sava, all in four. How are you lo this morning?
1: Good sunny day, stop outset, lo feel good mas.
0: Ali you stall away, you still call you man.
1: You may stop problem with him some walk past 3 minutes no more, walk no more.
0: Kya mania, you know, I say walk it, eh? Any something you want to tell him, listeners, in the morning?
1: No, no, me pass a good morning to everyone. You long time, little bit, you know, more, me.
0: No, from UUPC, LSSO, me, take off your goal, or some logistics. Yes, some name, let the man is as a sports in our SSO in Cello Radio, but. Πρωτάει στα ογλώσεις και λογιστικές, ναι. 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
1: Yes. Mimi go make a walk with you no more. VPDC cover map sub story town.
0: Yes.
1: And somehow only sing out to me go only look at all family the Vira. You no stop, was I? From you know you sub town.
0: Yes, they you they you go to look you look me.
1: Yes. Only thing say me you. But no, you me.
0: Αυτά είναι γερά σε.
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0: 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Be, thank you too much. Kiki, ino ka ni update lo sports?
1: Yes, yung information naman ko lo yumi, lo Port Villa, Vanuatu, ano fully pa ilaflo television, lo Vanuatu sports si Apen. Tete lang afternoon, Vanuatu mas national team, pa yung kiki mo of first March 20 lo MSG Prime Minister's Cup, lo Suwa Fiji.
0: Yeah.
1: And match by me up in the day. Now afternoon by looking Vanuatu match team by me face Solomon Islands. And tomorrow, Los Angeles Mans, Vanuatu by me face him.
0: You know, Mans, Mans.
1: Ah, Mans, Mans. We say, I'm going to say, Vanuatu Mans National Day by the same panelist, Plo 2025, Papua New Guinea. Low 1 o'clock, Plo Fiji time, Vanuatu. I mean, one o'clock. I mean, lo yumi. Afichi, I mean, 2 o'clock.
0: Okay.
1: And tomorrow,
0: Thank you too much lo update aki any something bagan.
1: Yes, I can only every young fellow around weekend around the corner again. Please give me your part, give me several time. Think about self a little bit on the snap at lo tragic incident lo Sando for the Mapai. So you be continue play, you miss a bottom of the all time lo today. And to any help where you have assist to help them all the small group where all is available all for new Lampai, please assist 1,000 to you.
0: Thank you too much. Kiki, pay you forgot to tell him one name, Olkata 3 Choche.
1: Ah,
0: okay, yes, but you can't, but you're ready to find Olkata. But you find,
1: Hey, no, baby, you see, you only got three kind of semi also after. Nah, so Spaldo, you grab it. Yeah, that's too good. I got. So, what are
0: you? Oh, take out the studio, and you elaborate good limb.
1: Yes.
0: Anyways, thank you too much, Kiki Hinge. Boy, me tell him, Kiki Draws. Boy, me catch up again to the studio, Kiki. We'll catch up. Yes, I'm me, Kiki Hinge, all info. Yes, this will be the last time supposed to stop asking him so he me walk along, also logistics now, yeah. Suppose you know, save, and I'm Mr. Letty, save. Last time you look at me for it, love is lost in logistics, but me look at Anglo Prumnista, Prumlo for it, me understand him, say, me go walk as one cameraman. Το κάναμε όλα videos, το update μα όλα. 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And of course, yes, also extended my shout out, είστε από άλλο. Kiki what am all squad you list up listen the morning yeah misave se well is about you listen the morning hope se by vibe misave put me me run low one right mood more of course extend my shout out to the color squad los sumalapa where is to prepare for marat lo eslin kaltonga where by misave take place tomorrow this one here coming up your way hope se me put you low one right mood let's hear this.

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Yes, you're still listening to Paradise 98 FM with your boy Cypress in the studio. Time check along you between there. I mean, 13 minutes past 9. Still got more time to start. You got some time at 10 o'clock. And then I'm going to stop around away with you. Don't forget, again, families and friends. Well, this coming Sunday, believe me, joining all families, believe me, especially. You mean we miss the Port Villa. If I tell you, we got one small program at 2 o'clock in the afternoon in the Fire Park. Believe me, we got put on flowers. We remembers all families, believe me, where you lost at sea. Especially the tragedy where you may been look at been happen with them MV Matsui in between Santo with them Malakula and Island Blow and Bay. So you may where you may stop listening to Paradise 98 FM this morning. A man is small program believe me lo especially lo this coming Sunday more. You got all families believe me too well stop around as you may where you may suffer about picking any bar. And me put one, me put one donations and me stop. Suppose you and them donate, you call all families where all you lose one loved ones, Blogota, lo sad time from Fulapoli. You got to go to where you lose mama, you got all beginning where you lose all mama, Blogota, you got all woman where you lose all husband, Blogota, you got all wives where you lose all husbands, Blogota, with them all husbands where you lose all wives, Blogota, with them all beginning too. Which is me one very, very sad tragedy. And man, thank you to much too, the initiative for beginning Nipa, me come with them. Blow, you give him donations, you call all different families, so where all you stop control hard time right now. And me want something where me sudden to mass and by me talk about those you Mr. Haram no good pe especially ogotaweli involved inside the issue yeah where or is ever something only wrong where or is still only make me happen or must face some consequences more full force for the law especially gam law management supposed need the VMSA to me come inside and me should stop inside too from him now me still me authorize him law ship me still save operate while and me stop overload or is the overload of more passengers with the more cargoes and then still only let them ship me run so I mean I can back by again and lo head because one time management but we tell them everyone only must face them full consequences of the law but you must point them finger all time you mean you no blind you must have one of authorities only concern more one of now why now you must face them all consequences from say lives only lost and me full of lives only lost you know some no more full of lives only lost. Alright, so I mean by program lo you milo Sunday, I mean by you go put on my flower town lo solo da I mean of Fire Park. And to continue, we're gonna more vibes coming up your way. Hope say I mean is happy to you one right mood. We start listening to Paradise 98 FM. Of course, it is simply the best.

Good morning, you're still listening to Paradise 98FM, which is your boy Cypress Law, the Tropical Morning Show. Yes, we got 10 minutes and we stop before we stop our runway leave, but we stop catch up with you again. Tomorrow, same time, same place, 6 o'clock in the morning, come catch 7 or 10. And with them, Cypress, want them to tell them, thank you to my spark and for joining me. And by you saw the company, Blahady, and 10, catch one time at 2 p.m. And 2 p.m. catch 6 p.m. with them company, Daphne. And with your boy Cypress, obviously you've been enjoying more good to the vibes, good to the story, I know you've been doing that lot this morning. And of course, plenty more will come in coming days where Mr. will come as well. Alright, by Mr. Logan, you're the one vibe, obviously, hopefully by Mr. Putillo on right mood. Enjoy the day, taking care all time, by me catch up again tomorrow, same times, same place. And you're listening to Paradise 98 FM, it is simply the best.

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Nai sila nang vai ora mi e mi no wrong vlong mi vai a while back he mi vudu time limit to 15 minutes e mi lo one time lo then lo glo morning ya and again good morning Vanuatu e mi basam 10 o'clock you're locked into Paradise 98 FM and this is Choya mi mi te friendly you bringing you nothing but good vibes from Port Vila right across Vanuatu indu got next 3 hours in my stop. Believe me, you enjoy company with me. So whether you stop to walk, you stop to school, you are running errand around town, you stop to house right now on the road at the market somewhere, you stop listening from another island, big respect and big love to you from Torres all the way down to Anaitum. Paradise 98 FM. Hear me, stop with me. And listen, before you just stop, get to carry away with the music playlist. Believe me, blow today. Even though Jake won him now, Mother Nature is doing it today. I got in love here MTT with a Polydent Blimey vlog today. Today is focused. It may look badly cloudy and Mr. Bogros Vanuatu. With them chances of brief isolated showers, afternoon showers, semi expected. It may took a light to moderate southeast winds and Mr. Blow and temperature Blimey and expected flow range from around 24 degrees Celsius down low south. To 29 degrees Celsius on the blue note. If you stop by head out later, keep an eye on the sky, especially suppose you stop travel between communities. Maybe grab an umbrella with you or keep a raincoat to you and stop close up in case you need to rain in the rain low afternoon. Remember, so what I'm doing, I mean, or something we talk about the normal or radio weather, I mean, affect them every something in general. So before you stop, go, make sure blue, you find them out, weather update, blue, you, and you plan them table, you, according to one MNURM. Let's just back into what we do best. You enjoy this next number coming up, I mean, genre. What, me, Santana.

to let

All right, so brother assembly in the stop, we are moving through the hour. And let me remind you that Paradise 98 FM is more than just a musical station. We are here for the love, information, local stories, young people, musicians, communities, and everybody. Well, let me give honor to what it is. So stay locked in because coming up, we are talking about football, health, weather, safety, motivation, and a few things. We're Mr. Ben around law country. And speaking of football, you enjoy this next number first before we dive into one him now. Hey, Mr. Babenlo, football, blue, fun, what too.

0: Rearview mirror mi nice lana boy rampa I maya with them shambol. Football fans, listen up, yes, something fike Mr. Aben Lofichi today. I began the MSG Prime Minister's Cup and me kick off on this year's tournament. I mean, including both the women and the men's national team, right? And guess who's on the beach today? Yes, so Vanuatu women, or list of play, Bali play versus Solomon Islands at 4 p.m. Losuva. This is a Five Nation Melanesian tournament involving Imigadol country, really involving me. Vanuatu, Fiji, Solomon Islands, Papua New Guinea, with them New Caledonia. And I love this because, I mean, not about football, but I mean, bringing together all young people from the Melanesian countries together and I mean, giving other athletes limited opportunity. And about our Melanesian neighbors, so they come together as well. So, I mean, not just football, but it's about showing one of our talent. You may cut this part of the world. So, two of one or two women out there represent us with them pride, play with them heart blue. And you know, just know that people back home will start watch. And tomorrow, you may get tomorrow, it's the Poison by Vanuatu. You may take on Papua New Guinea. So, Paradise Football family, let's get behind, behind our national team. Only need them support with them cheer blow om crowds.
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0: Alright, the Shake It To The Max, you've heard it. And the national number you've been harming with the time limit to a few minutes is stop even to start up about this hour. One quick safety reminder before you stop and move on. So stop drive today, you know, let the music me distract you, the road. No let them pass and chab me distract you, the road. No let them phone me distract you. Keep your mind low on them, stop up and round you. Keep your eyes on the road, focus. And so, sister, what especially around Lord PC roads, you need to stay alert. You pay attention to surroundings, please. You pay attention to manual drive, pay attention to people walking on the footpath as well. And if you stop travel by boat, pay attention to the latest marine information from, say, conditions seems to have changed. You may took enough reminder recently that safety should never be something you may think about only after when something may happen, after one problem may happen, finish. Take him girl, you won. Take him girl, look at the man who is to travel with you and make it home safely.
1: Back with the hits.
2: Let's go.